0: 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Mark has been burning it at both ends the last few weeks. The long work hours, family birthdays, and changing weather has meant his diet has not been optimal. He knows he's too busy to handle any setback, but woke up this morning with the dreaded gout. 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
2: Ons weet dat jy is moeilik en Kersfees kiep moer die bokkies en die grootste partytjie op enige oseaan in die wêreld lê en wag vir jou op die bokboot van 11 tot 16 Maart 2027. Ons het mooi gaan praat met MSC en 'n spesiale aanbod gekry vir ons luisteraars. R8,415 per persoon hawe belasting uitgesluit. Kry vir jou 'n inside of ocean view kajuit, maar dis nie al nie. Stuur vir ons jou besprekingsbewys vir hierdie promosie en ons gee vir jou 'n kaartjie vir Kiepmoer op 23 Oktober en die Bokkies op 15 November vir net R490 per persoon. Spring gou! Kaartjies en kajuite is beperk en hierdie aanbod is slegs beskikbaar terwyl voorraad hou. Stuur 'n e-pos na info@bokradio.co.za of bespreek by msccruises.co.za.
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1: Team Dublin, Team South Africa, has cleaned up the world's largest all-genre dance competition in Ireland, taking sixth place overall and bringing home an impressive tally of over 40 medals. The Dance World Cup finals have just wrapped up in Ireland, bringing together more than 60 countries and over 25,000 competitors for the biggest all-genre dance competition in the world. The competition sees children and youth dancers compete across varying age groups and divisions, including ballet, contemporary, lyrical, jazz, tap, street, commercial, and national dancing. Dancers compete for medals and points for their country in solos, duets, trios, etc. Over 10 intense days of competition, Team SA scooped an impressive 15 gold medals, 18 silver, 11 bronze, and ultimately placed 6th overall in the Dance World Cup finals. Well done, guys.

A relationship with a price tag. Actor Dolph Lundgren said that during a previous marriage, his ex-wife effectively charged him a $60,000 a month cheating fee. So he claims, "The more I cheated on my wife, the more she wanted to spend my money." According to Lundgren, she knew about his affairs but chose to look the other way, spending heavily on luxury shopping, expensive gifts, and credit card bills as long as the money kept flowing. He admitted the arrangement eventually took a serious toll on his finances. Talk about a bad reaction. A Florida couple's argument reportedly took a shocking turn after 37-year-old Deborah Burns accused her boyfriend, 53-year-old Willie Butler, of passing gas in her face while she was watching TV. According to authorities, when she confronted him, he allegedly told her to shut up instead of apologizing. Investigators say Burns then grabbed a kitchen knife and threw it, striking Butler in the stomach. She was arrested and charged with aggravated battery with a deadly weapon and is being held on a $50,000 bond. One fart, one argument, and now a criminal case.

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1: Too much of anything is not good for you, baby. But I don't know about that. There's many times that we've loved and we've shared love and made love. It doesn't seem to me like it's enough. It's just not enough, baby.